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10: Some clouds for tonight, the low 59. For Wednesday, a mix of clouds, some sun, the high 83. Thursday, considerable cloudiness, chance for scattered showers or an isolated storm, high 78. Partly sunny on Friday with a high of 76. Clouds Saturday, time to showers, maybe a storm, high 73. Sunday, clouds will give way to some afternoon sun, high 78. From the WSAW News Channel 7 studio, I'm First Alert Meteorologist Jeremy Tabin.

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South of Sanity, Zach Tom. Hi, Chris Matthews. Finishing up Tuesday with some Jordan Davis and New Country from a newcomer, Alexandra Kay, on the way.

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0: It's true. We do like to take the high road. However, we still got some friends in low places. Heck, we play country music for everybody.
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What's up? It's Chris Matthews. Finishing up whatever it is you got going on today. It means so much that you let me keep playing some great music like New Jelly Roll. Put them hands.

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5: Some clouds for tonight, the low 59. For Wednesday, a mix of clouds, some sun, the high 83. Thursday, considerable cloudiness, chance for scattered showers or an isolated storm, high 78. Partly sunny on Friday with a high of 76. Clouds Saturday, time to showers, maybe a storm, high 73. Sunday, clouds looking away to some afternoon sun, high 78. From the WSAW News Channel 7 studio, I'm First Alert Meteorologist Jeremy Tabin.

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0: 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I believe she's right-handed, though. So, false advertising? Hang tight. Tucker Wetmore is looking for himself a brunette, and Lainey Wilson just needs her phone, her keys, her wallet, and something else. I guess we'll find out what that is. Hang on.
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0: She just needs her phone, her keys, her wallet, and you. That's Lainey Wilson.
1: Hey, y'all, I'm Chase Matthew. Here's my new song, Holding It Down. Holding It Down is about the small town heroes and realizing you don't got to leave your small town to be a hero. I'm talking the firefighters, the EMS, the police, the teachers, the doctors, the nurses, and everybody else in between that keeps a small town going on a daily basis.

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John Morgan, just a kid myself. Chris Matthews, just chilling. George Burge and Luke Bryan teaming up, taking a little ride after Jason Aldean.

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0: Ride, ride, ride. George Burge, Luke Bryan, Chris Matthews. Happy second Monday, regular Tuesday. Good news story coming your way out of Texas. A family was recently alerted to a bonfire. How? Well, by a honking four-month-old pet goose. The goose was captured on the family's security camera, just a honking away. Family member went outside like, what is Mr. Honkers honking about? Oh, the barn's on fire. Flames shooting out of the barn. He used a garden hose putting out the fire. The Gerber family says, Goosey is not Mr. Honkers. His name is Goosey. I should have read the story before I started talking on the radio. Goosey is a hero, and they may even get Goosey a companion, hopefully a lady friend.
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4: Some clouds for tonight, the low 59. For Wednesday, a mix of clouds, some sun, the high 83. Thursday, considerable cloudiness, chance for scattered showers or an isolated storm, high 78. Partly sunny on Friday with a high of 76. Clouds Saturday, time to showers, maybe a storm, high 73. Sunday, clouds looking away to some afternoon sun, high 78. 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

0: the case of country music versus any other music on the radio. We, the judge and jury, find that those other stations are guilty of not playing good music. Yeah. 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

0: little product placement from Bailey Z. Chris Matthews is happy to be hanging with you, throwing in some new country, a billionaire artist, and a song that was on a movie that's made $1 billion. 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We've got Taylor Swift coming up. First, Morgan Wallen.
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I knew it. I knew you. So yeah, Taylor Swift now worth $1 billion. Toy Story 5 has grossed $1 billion. And I, worrying about making it to payday. Taylor Swift's cats, by the way, allegedly not happy about sharing their home with Travis Kelce's dog. And I don't know, in a fight between Taylor's cats and Travis's dog, I'm betting Taylor's cats are going to win.

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0: Can't get them boots off quick enough. It's Chris Matthews. Rolling through the end of Friday and thinking, Friday? Not even close. Rolling through the end of Tuesday and thanking you and shouting out. Dude named Carl was golfing in the professional tournament in New Jersey when a fish ate his ball. Carl hit a drive, landed on the green, but ended up in some water. Fish straight up pounced on the ball and ate it. And I think Carl did consider just playing it right there where it lies and smacking the fish.
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1: Some clouds as we head toward daybreak on Wednesday. Temperatures starting in the upper 50s. For today on Wednesday, mix of clouds and some sunshine. Warm high of 83. Thursday's mostly cloudy. Chance for scattered showers. Maybe a thunderstorm. High 78. Mix of sun and clouds for Friday. High 76. Times of showers and maybe a thunderstorm on Saturday. The high reaching 73. From the WSAW News Channel 7 studio, I'm First Alert Meteorologist Jeremy Tabin.

0: so.
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0: 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Chris Matthews, Get to Drink in New Country. Zach John King on the way after Garth.
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6: Some clouds as we head toward daybreak on Wednesday. Temperatures starting in the upper 50s. For the day on Wednesday, mix of clouds and some sunshine. Warm high of 83. Thursday's mostly cloudy. Chance for scattered showers. Maybe a thunderstorm. High 78. Mix of sun and clouds for Friday. High 76. Times of showers and maybe a thunderstorm on Saturday. The high reaching 73. From the WSAW News Channel 7 studio, I'm First Alert Meteorologist Jeremy Tabin.

0: Regarding the case of country music versus any other music on the radio, we, the judge and jury, find that those other stations are guilty of not playing good music. Yeah. Case dismissed.
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0: from Breaking Hearts on a Friday night. She's a Friday night heartbreaker. Here is a game player. Better do yourself a favor. The setting things right on a Sunday.
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0: That's Kane Brown. That's his latest single, Woman. Kid Rock before that. I'm Rich Krieger. And Billy Strings was performing in Indiana last week when he was hit in the head by an object. Someone in the crowd threw what's believed to be a lighter, and Billy was not having it. He didn't storm off, but he did say, "Why would you throw something at me? Really, is your really that small?" So on Friday night's show, he came out on stage wearing a hockey helmet. The helmet belonged to Indiana's minor league hockey team, the Indy Fuel. Coming up, Jelly Roll.
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2: Some clouds as we head toward daybreak on Wednesday. Temperatures starting in the upper 50s. For the day on Wednesday, mix of clouds and some sunshine. Warm high of 83. Thursday's mostly cloudy. Chance for scattered showers. Maybe a thunderstorm. High 78. Mix of sun and clouds for Friday. High 76. Times of showers and maybe a thunderstorm on Saturday. The high reaching 73. From the WSAW News Channel 7 studio, I'm First Alert Meteorologist Jeremy Tabin.

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The following is a severe weather bulletin. The National Weather Service in Green Bay has issued a severe thunderstorm warning for East Central Marathon County, South Central Langlade County, West Central Menominee County, Western Shawano County, until 1:45 a.m. At 1:05 a.m., a severe thunderstorm was located 8 miles northwest of Wittenberg, or 15 miles south of Antigo, moving east at 25 miles an hour. Hazard, ping pong ball size hail and 60 miles an hour wind gusts. Source, radar indicated. Impact, people and animals outdoors will be injured. Expect hail damage to roofs, siding, windows, and vehicles. Expect wind damage to roofs, siding, and trees. Other locations impacted by the severe thunderstorm include Burnhamwood, Norrie, Elon, Hogarty, Anila, Elmhurst, Mattoon, and Phlox. Seek shelter inside a well-built structure and stay away from windows. The storm is capable of producing damaging winds and large hail. Repeating, a severe thunderstorm warning has been issued until 1:45 a.m. for the following counties in Wisconsin: Langlade, Marathon, Menominee, and Shawano.

0: That's Luke Combs with Rethink Some Things. Right before that, Blake Shelton, Megan Maroney in there as well. I'm Rich Krieger, and Kenny Chesney is releasing an album coming September 25th. It's called Silver Sands Marina, and it's going to include a new duet with Megan Maroney that she actually helped make happen. The song is called It Just Got Weird, and Kenny was holding on to it for about 5 years. When Megan heard that Kenny was finally going to use it, she gave him a call and said, I need to be on this song. I need to be on this song. Kenny said, quote, I knew she would attack the song the way I wanted it. Sometimes when Megan sings, she sounds like she's been up all night in a great way. He said her voice is perfect for the emotion and the angst of that song. Coming up, Bailey Zimmerman.
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9: Some clouds as we head toward daybreak on Wednesday. Temperatures starting in the upper 50s. For the day on Wednesday, mix of clouds and some sunshine. Warm high of 83. Thursday's mostly cloudy. Chance for scattered showers. Maybe a thunderstorm. High 78. Mix of sun and clouds for Friday. High 76. Times of showers and maybe a thunderstorm on Saturday. The high reaching 73. From the WSAW News Channel 7 studio, I'm First Alert Meteorologist Jeremy Tabin.

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That's Chris Stapleton with Think I'm in Love with You. I'm Rich Krieger. Coming up, getting food delivered to the classroom. Also, we'll hear from Stella Lefty.

0: That's Dustin Lynch, Easy to Love. Shania, right before that, I'm Rich Krieger, and Morgan Wallen is coming up next.
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0: Here's the WSAW First Alert forecast.
7: Some clouds as we head toward daybreak on Wednesday. Temperatures starting in the upper 50s. Monday on Wednesday, mix of clouds and some sunshine. Warm high of 83. Thursday's mostly cloudy. Chance for scattered showers. Maybe a thunderstorm. High 78. Mix of sun and clouds for Friday. High 76. Times of showers and maybe a thunderstorm on Saturday. The high reaching 73. From the WSAW News Channel 7 studio, I'm First Alert Meteorologist Jeremy Tabin.

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That's Luke Combs, Sleepless in a Hotel Room. I'm Rich Krieger. Coming up, Scotty McCreery brings out his 3-year-old son on stage. Here's Bailey Zimmerman.

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8: Some clouds as we head toward daybreak on Wednesday. Temperatures starting in the upper 50s. For the day on Wednesday, mix of clouds and some sunshine. Warm high of 83. Thursday's mostly cloudy. Chance for scattered showers. Maybe a thunderstorm. High 78. Mix of sun and clouds for Friday. High 76. Times of showers and maybe a thunderstorm on Saturday. The high reaching 73. From the WSAW News Channel 7 studio, I'm First Alert Meteorologist Jeremy Tabin.

That's Russell Dickerson with Happened to Me. Right before that, Kenny Chesney, Carry On. I'm Rich Krieger. Coming up, golf is dangerous. Also, Taylor Swift.

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0: Here's the WSAW First Alert forecast.
6: Some clouds as we head toward daybreak on Wednesday. Temperatures starting in the upper 50s. For the day on Wednesday, mix of clouds and some sunshine. Warm high of 83. Thursday's mostly cloudy. Chance for scattered showers. Maybe a thunderstorm. High 78. Mix of sun and clouds for Friday. High 76. Times of showers and maybe a thunderstorm on Saturday. The high reaching 73. 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

0: That's Stella Lefty with her song Boston. Morgan Wallen before that. I'm Rich Krieger. Coming up, Justin Moore with Time's Tickin'.
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3: Some clouds as we head toward daybreak on Wednesday. Temperatures starting in the upper 50s. For the day on Wednesday, mix of clouds and some sunshine. Warm high of 83. Thursday's mostly cloudy. Chance for scattered showers. Maybe a thunderstorm. High 78. Mix of sun and clouds for Friday. High 76. Times of showers and maybe a thunderstorm on Saturday. The high reaching 73. From the WSAW News Channel 7 studio, I'm First Alert Meteorologist Jeremy Tabin.

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That's got to count for something, right? 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

0: It's true. We do like to take the high road. However, we still got some friends in low places. Heck, we play country music for everybody.
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1: 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Need a roof? 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
2: ABC News, I'm Sherry Preston. The margin of the Democratic side of the Wisconsin governor's race, just a few thousand votes, but the Associated Press is now projecting that moderate David Crowley will win the primary over Democratic Socialist Francesca Hong. In Minnesota, MyPillow founder Mike Lindell saying he can't believe he lost the Republican gubernatorial primary to Lisa DeMuth. The Democratic side of the race said that same governor's race going to Senator Amy Klobuchar.
3: We need a governor who is going to put Minnesotans first and not be a rubber stamp of Donald Trump.
2: South Carolina's Republican Senate primary headed for a runoff that will include Darlene Graham, sister of the late Senator Lindsey Graham.
4: I decided to answer the call to serve because South Carolina and President Trump need a leader who's tough, principled, and will fight to advance our conservative values in Washington.
2: The death toll in Columbia now well over 200 people after this week's earthquake. Thousands still missing. This is ABC News.
1: 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Here's another Northwoods News update. Update with Paul Hart.
5: Good morning. Democratic Socialist Francesca Hong stopped short of conceding at her election watch party in Madison last night. She narrowly trailed Milwaukee County Executive David Crawley, 40% to 39.5%. As of midnight, final results from the city of Milwaukee's 20,000 absentee ballots were not in. Hong told supporters awaiting the outcome to unite to oppose the Republican nominee in November. Speaking of which, Congressman Tom Tiffany cruised to victory in yesterday's Republican primary for governor as Tiffany easily defeated political newcomer Andy Mansky. Tiffany, who's closely allied with President Trump, will be on the Republican ticket with Lieutenant Governor candidate David Varnum. He's a former mayor of Lancaster. Michael Alfonso won the Republican primary in Wisconsin's 7th Congressional District. 26-year-old Trump-endorsed son-in-law of U.S. Transportation Secretary Sean Duffy prevailed in a primary field of five with a 20,000 vote margin over his closest challenger, Mosinee School Board President Kevin Hermaning. And a November rematch set in Wisconsin's 3rd Congressional District as Rebecca Cook won the Democratic primary. I mean, she'll face Representative Derek Van Orden in the general election. She lost to Van Orden in the 2024 general election. Cook defeated former Eau Claire City Council President Emily Berge. And the Wisconsin Department of Health Services reports the third and fourth cases of measles confirmed in the state so far this year. They're in residents in Iowa and Lafayette counties. That investigation is still ongoing. There is more information on the DHS's website. There's a look at your news. I'm Paul Hart.
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6: Cloud cover decreases as the day goes along with mainly sunny skies by the time we get to this afternoon and a high of 82, cooling off to about 60 degrees tonight with cloud cover increasing again overnight heading into Thursday morning. 79 for the high on Thursday with a few thunderstorms possible later in the day. From the WCW News Channel 7 studio, First Alert Meteorologist Spence Furman.
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Indeed, people are crazy. Billy Currington, 6:11 Wednesday morning on the Morning Hodag. You got Larry Stevens, 56 in Rhinelander, 55 this morning in Eagle River. Looking for high, about 80 or so. It's Dan and Shay, Nothing Like You on Hodag Country.

97.3 WHDG. Just want to be by you. Luke Holmes, 617 in the morning. Hodag, hump day Wednesday. You got Larry Stevens, 56 this morning. And Rhinelander, Annie, reporting it at 57. Looking for high about 82 today. So you check the revised forecast. It's Bailey Zimmerman, Fall in Love on Hodag Country.

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0: 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It's Bailey Zimmerman, Fall in Love. 6:21, the morning hodag. Hump Day Wednesday, the 12th day of August. I want to thank everybody who came out last night to Hodag Park for the concert series and the downbeat. Great weather and some great entertainment. They put on a great show last night. So thanks to those who came on out. We appreciate it. Today, being August 12th, today we're celebrating International Youth Day. It's also National Julienne Fries Day. Now, those are the French fries that are really, really thin, I guess. National Middle Child's Day, that would be me. National Sewing Machine Day today. It's also National Vinyl Record Day. Still got a bunch of those LPs at home. They may be worth something. Also, Milkman Day today. Some celebrity birthdays to mention. We've got actor-director Casey Affleck. His big brother is Ben Affleck. He's turning 51. Actor Bruce Greenwood, all of the House of Usher. He was in a couple of Star Trek movies, too. He's 70. And a happy birthday to Mark Knopfler of the group Dire Straits, turning 77. If it's your birthday, well, happy birthday to you. Forecast ahead from the WSAW First Alert Weather Team. Looking fairly nice today. Zach Top, Jelly Roll, Eli Young Band coming up. 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
1: Cloud cover decreases as the day goes along, with mainly sunny skies by the time we get to this afternoon and a high of 82, cooling off to about 60 degrees tonight, with cloud cover increasing again overnight heading into Thursday morning. 79 for the high on Thursday, with a few thunderstorms possible later in the day. From the WCW News Channel 7 studio, First Alert Meteorologist Spence Furman.
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97.3 WHDG, south of Saturday, Zach Top, the morning hodag, 6:30, 56 in Rhinelander, Elko reporting in at 56 this morning. This is Jelly Roll. Put those hands up. Hodag Country.

0: your country, Hodag Country, 97.3 WHDG. Got a little drunk last night, huh? It's the Eli Young Band. 6:37, Larry Stevens on the Morning Hodag. Got some sunshine this morning. 56 in Rhinelander, 55 in the Eagle River this morning at this hour. And we're looking for high about 82 today. Forecast ahead for the WSAW First Alert Weather Team. Got to give you a chance to win some tickets to the 35th annual Big Bull Falls Blues Fest coming up Friday, August 21st, and Saturday, the 22nd at Ferd Island Park in Wausau. Keep listening for that cue to call in. Well, a man was arrested in Hialeah, Florida, Monday after being caught stealing more than 140 avocados from a grove over the weekend. A Miami-Dade Sheriff's Office deputy was conducting checks at an avocado grove late Sunday night when he spotted a white pickup truck parked at the end of the grove's driveway. The deputy encountered the suspect, Daniel Gonzalez. There were avocados in the truck. A search of the grove picked up two black bags filled with avocados. Authorities said a total of 142 avocados valued about $852 had been taken. After his arrest, when asked whether he wanted to speak with the investigator, Mr. Gonzalez responded, "Why do you need to speak with me? I was caught stealing avocados." There you go. Good morning. It's 8:38 or 6:38. Hello.
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0: Here's the WSAW First Alert forecast.
12: Cloud cover decreases as the day goes along, with mainly sunny skies by the time we get to this afternoon and a high of 82, cooling off to about 60 degrees tonight, with cloud cover increasing again overnight heading into Thursday morning. 79 for the high on Thursday, with a few thunderstorms possible later in the day. From the WCW News Shell 7 studio, First Alert meteorologist Spence Furman.
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13: Just flush it and move on. Good morning. I'm Doug Russell with sports. We start on the diamond where that happened.
14: To left field. Churio going back. And it is gone! Luis Ranjifo now plays in Slam Diego. Grand slam. Puts the Padres on top. 5-0. His first ever.
13: Also, former Brewer Luis Ranjifo hit a grand slam. Gary Sanchez even pitched late in the game. It was a forgettable night. The Padres hammer the Brewers 11-2. The series finale is this afternoon, starting at 3:10. Dustin May pitches against Robbie Ray. Making matters worse, the Cubs beat the Nationals 8-6. The Brewers' lead in the Central Division is down to 4 games. Minor League Baseball, Whitefish Bay native Mitch Voit, in just his second season of pro ball, has been named Double-A Player of the Week for the second straight week. Voit just got promoted by the Mets to the Eastern League on July 27th. Doug Russell, Wisconsin Radio Network.
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97.3 WHDG. I was just a kid myself, John Morgan, on the Morning Hodag. 6:47 right now. I've got your chance to be a winner. I've got a pair of tickets to the 35th annual Big Bull Falls Blues Fest presented by Wausau Events and Budweiser, coming up Friday, August 21st and Saturday the 22nd, featuring some great acts, including local favorite Howard Guitar Lidke, Matthias Latine, Roddy Baker Brooks, and the Devon Allman Project. Lots of food vendors and whatnot. If you'd like to be a winner, be my fifth caller right now. Caller 5 at 715-369-0973. 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Caller 5. 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

97.3 WHDG, Corey Kent, Wild as Her on the Morning Hodag. 6:51, and our congrats going out to Sherry Wilson of Crandon. Calder number 5 scored a pair of passes to the 35th annual Big Bull Falls Blues Fest coming up Friday, August 21st and Saturday the 22nd at Fern Island Park, Wausau. All kinds of great acts, sponsored in part by Mid-Wisconsin Beverage, WSAW-TV, and 97.3 WHDG. We'll have more passes to give away again tomorrow and again Friday. It's Ella Langley, Choosing Texas on Hodag Country. Good morning.

0: 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Need a roof? They've got you covered. 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
1: ABC News, I'm Sherry Preston. Wisconsin's governor's race looks like it'll be moderate Democrat David Crowley running against Republican Congressman Tom Tiffany. The Associated Press projecting Crowley will beat Democratic Socialist Francesca Hong for the nomination. In Minnesota, my pillow guy Mike Lindell cannot quite believe the projection that he will lose the Republican nod for governor.
2: When your favorite 3 days ago by 9 points, this is mathematically, it looks impossible.
1: South Carolina's Republican Senate primary going to a runoff later this month. President Trump confirming that he did switch planes when leaving the NATO summit in Turkey last month.
3: I go by Secret Service and the military. They wanted me to go on a different flight, a different plane, equal safety, but they wanted me to do it, so I do it. I do what they say.
1: Switch amid threats against the president from Iran. Jury selection starts today in California in a lawsuit against Meta, accusing it of hurting young people. This is ABC News.
0: WHD. Here's another Northwoods News update. 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
4: Good morning. Democratic Socialist Francesca Hong stopped short of conceding at her election watch party in Madison last night. She narrowly trailed Milwaukee County Executive David Crowley 40% to 39.5%. As of midnight, final results from the city of Milwaukee's 20,000 absentee ballots were not in. Hong told supporters awaiting the outcome to unite to oppose the Republican nominee in November. Speaking of which, Congressman Tom Tiffany cruised to victory in yesterday's Republican primary for governor as Tiffany easily defeated political newcomer Andy Mansky. Tiffany, who's closely allied with President Trump, will be on the Republican ticket with Lieutenant Governor candidate David Varnum. He's a former mayor of Lancaster. Michael Alfonso won the Republican primary in Wisconsin's 7th Congressional District. 26-year-old Trump-endorsed son-in-law of U.S. Transportation Secretary Sean Duffy prevailed in a primary field of five with a 20,000 vote margin over his closest challenger, Mosinee School Board President Kevin Hermaning. And a November rematch set in Wisconsin's 3rd Congressional District as Rebecca Cook won the Democratic primary. I mean, she'll face Representative Derek Van Orden in the general election. She lost to Van Orden in the 2024 general election. Cook defeated former Eau Claire City Council President Emily Berge. And the Wisconsin Department of Health Services reports the third and fourth cases of measles confirmed in the state so far this year. They're in residents in Iowa and Lafayette counties. That investigation is still ongoing. There is more information on the DHS's website. There's a look at your news. I'm Paul Hart.
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5: Cloud cover decreases as the day goes along with mainly sunny skies by the time we get to this afternoon and a high of 82, cooling off to about 60 degrees tonight with cloud cover increasing again overnight heading into Thursday morning. 79 for the high on Thursday with a few thunderstorms possible later in the day. From the WCW News Channel 7 studio, First Alert Meteorologist Spence Furman.

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Oh, the life of a celebrity. It's Brad Paisley. 7:08 on the morning hodag. It's Hump Day Wednesday. Larry Stevens. 57 degrees now in Rhinelander. St. Germain reporting it at 56 this morning. It's Luke Bryan, countryman at Hodag Country, 97.3 WHDG. Good morning.

97.3 WHDG, Tucker Wetmore and Brunette. Good morning. It's a morning hodag. 7:13. Got 57 degrees here in Rhinelander. Adigo reporting in at 58 this hour. Well, just their luck, I guess. Two thieves in Germany trying to rob an office building were forced to call police after they became stuck in a malfunctioning elevator. I guess a little case of karma there. It's Scotty McCreary. This is it on Hodag Country.

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1: By a great white shark, Greg Wolfert said he was suddenly dragged beneath the water Saturday while swimming near some buoys with some other lifeguards. He said at first he thought a boat had gotten tangled in the rope he had attached to a torpedo float, then realized it was a shark. My goodness. Well, I guess he scrambled to unstrap his flotation device before swimming very, very fast towards the shoreline. He said, "I could have beaten Michael Phelps." A witness said that the rescue torpedo shot out of the water moments after Wolfert was swimming for land. He was, fortunate. He was uninjured. Coming up, that forecast from the WSAW First Alert Weather Team. We've got Kenny Chesney, Blake Shelton on the way.
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13: Cloud cover decreases as the day goes along, with mainly sunny skies by the time we get to this afternoon and a high of 82, cooling off to about 60 degrees tonight, with cloud cover increasing again overnight heading into Thursday morning. 79 for the high on Thursday, with a few thunderstorms possible later in the day. From the WCW News Shell 7 studio, First Alert Meteorologist Spence Furman.
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Carry on. Kenny Chesney. He's got a new album coming out next month called Silver Sands Marina and a duet on the way with Megan Maroney. So looking forward to that. Hey, tune in Saturday nights at 6 for Rowdy Yates and the Original Country Gold. This weekend, the spotlight is on Reba McEntire. Check it out Saturday night, every Saturday night from 6 to 11 here on Hodag Country. It's Blake Shelton in Texas. Good morning.

97.3 WHDG. It's Luke Combs and Fast Car. It's the morning hodag and 736, 58 degrees in Rhinelander. Antigo at 59. 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

0: playing your country, Hodag Country, 97.3 WHDG Country newcomer Stella Lefty in Boston. She's got a birthday next week. I think she turns something like 24. 7:39 on the morning, Hodag, 58 in Rhinelander. Merrill reporting in, Mike calling in with 59. We'll check that forecast here in just a bit from the WSAW First Alert Weather Team. Interesting fact you probably did not know before. Over a third of people say they never used a car horn. I use one every day. I run into so many idiot drivers. That's probably why. 12% of adults don't have a credit card. Wow. Pizza came in second on list of foods most likely to wreck your diet, followed by Chinese food. I love both. 11 billion ketchup packets are sold each year, but you always get them for free at the fast food places. 27% of holiday shoppers say jam parking lots was their biggest holiday shopping pet peeve. 72% of men exaggerate about how good they were at sports when talking to women. That's, I guess, typical. Americans eat 18 acres of pizza each day. Getting back to the food thing. And singing when alone or in a group will actually make you healthier by reducing your stress. So there you have it. Forecast ahead. Looking for sunshine today. Music from Low Cash, Dylan Scott coming up. Good morning.
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16: Cloud cover decreases as the day goes along with mainly sunny skies by the time we get to this afternoon and a high of 82, cooling off to about 60 degrees tonight with cloud cover increasing again overnight heading into Thursday morning. 79 for the high on Thursday with a few thunderstorms possible later in the day. From the WCW News Channel 7 studio, First Alert meteorologist Spence Furman.

0: 97.3 WHDG, originally known as the Low Cash Cowboys. I probably said that before. Low Cash, that's what we know them as these days. Love this life. You got Larry Stevens, 58, and Ryan Ladder this morning. Tomahawk, 57. Packers and Steelers kicking things off for the preseason tomorrow night. And Jordan Love going to get the start for the Green and Gold. Head coach Matt LaFleur announced that yesterday. He says his number one quarterback will get a few snaps as he has in the past three seasons.
1: So pretty when the makeup on. You should hear talking to her mom on the phone. 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

0: D.G. Rhinelander, live from the A-Right Construction and Roofing Studios. Need a roof? They've got you covered. WHDG.
1: ABC News, I'm Sherry Preston. Ahead of Tuesday's primary in Wisconsin, polls showed Democratic Socialist Francesca Hong leading in the Democratic side of the governor's race, but the Associated Press is now projecting that moderate David Crowley will win the nod. In South Carolina, meantime,
2: Darlene Graham, the sister of the late Senator Lindsey Graham, failed to win more than 50% of the vote in the Republican primary to replace her brother on the November ballot, despite the complete and total support of the president.
3: I've been accused of not being a politician. Guilty as charged.
2: ABC News now projecting Graham will advance to a runoff against Republican Congressman Ralph Norman.
1: That's ABC's Jay O'Brien. Well, over 200 people killed in the earthquake in Colombia. Search teams still looking for thousands who are reported missing. A total eclipse of the sun set to darken the skies over Iceland this afternoon and then head to Europe. The east coast of the U.S. should get a bit of dimming from the eclipse. This is ABC News.
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4: Good morning. Democratic Socialist Francesca Hong stopped short of conceding at her election watch party in Madison last night. She narrowly trailed Milwaukee County Executive David Crowley 40 to 39.5%. As of midnight, final results from the city of Milwaukee's 20,000 absentee ballots were not in. Hong told supporters awaiting the outcome to unite to oppose a Republican nominee in November. Speaking of which, Congressman Tom Tiffany cruised to victory in yesterday's Republican primary for governor as Tiffany easily defeated political newcomer Andy Mansky. Tiffany, who is closely allied with President Trump, will be on the Republican ticket with Lieutenant Governor candidate David Varnum. He's a former mayor of Lancaster. Michael Alfonso won the Republican primary in Wisconsin's 7th Congressional District. 26-year-old Trump-endorsed son-in-law of U.S. Transportation Secretary Sean Duffy prevailed in a primary field of five with a 20,000 vote margin over his closest challenger, Mosinee School Board President Kevin Hermaning. And a November rematch set in Wisconsin's 3rd Congressional District as Rebecca Cook won the Democratic primary. I mean, she'll face Representative Derek Van Orden in the general election. She lost to Van Orden in the 2024 general election. Cook defeated former Eau Claire City Council President Emily Berge. And the Wisconsin Department of Health Services reports the third and fourth cases of measles confirmed in the state so far this year. They're in residents in Iowa and Lafayette counties. That investigation is still ongoing. There is more information on the DHS's website. There's a look at your news. I'm Paul Hart.
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3: Cloud cover will decrease as the day goes along across the Northwoods with a high of 82 this afternoon, cooling off to about 60 degrees tonight with increasing cloud cover overnight. 79 for the high on Thursday with a few showers and storms possible later in the day. 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

97.3 WHDG, raining on Sunday. Keith Urban, it's the Morning Hodag, Hump Day Wednesday edition. 8:08, you got Larry Stevens. 62 now in Rhinelander. Summit Lake reporting in at about 63 this morning. Luke Combs ahead. Faith Hill now, The Way You Love Me on Hodag Country. Good morning.

97.3 WHDG. I just want to be by you. Must be the perfume or something. It's Luke Combs. 8:15 on the morning Hodag. 62 now in Rhinelander. 61 in Eagle River. Looking for high about 82 today. Well, researchers figured out the exact number of hours you can be sedentary during the day before you increase your risk of developing cardiac problems. Well, it tends to be 10 hours. That study was funded by Netflix. Mysterious Rucker on Hodag Country.

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1: 22, 62 degrees in Rhinelander. Lake Tom reporting it at 62 this morning as well. Got some country music news to pass along. A powerhouse artist being named the hottest male country singer of all time. The Top 10's shared its ranking of the hottest male country singer with Blake Shelton in the top spot. Rounding out the top five, Luke Bryan, Jason Aldean, Dierks Bentley, and Tim McGraw. Sugarland is back, the country duo announcing the 2026 Ride or Die Tour. In celebration of the 20th anniversary of their album Enjoy the Ride, the 26-date trek kicks off October 1st in St. Augustine, Florida, wraps up November 21st at Grand Prairie, Texas. And the Dixie Chicks, or the Chicks, are celebrating their 20th anniversary of Taking the Long Way with an expanded reissue. The new release will feature five bonus tracks and their songs Thin Line and Live Wire. That'll be available to stream for the first time. The 20th anniversary album will be available to stream October 3rd. That is a look at country music news. 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
3: Cloud cover will decrease as the day goes along across the northwoods with a high of 82 this afternoon, cooling off to about 60 degrees tonight with increasing cloud cover overnight. 79 for the high on Thursday with a few showers and storms possible later in the day. 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
1: 97.3 WHDG, Megan Maroney, am I okay? Am I? 8:21 on the morning, Hodag, 62 degrees in Rhinelander, 61 in Tomahawk this hour. Coming up tonight at 5 o'clock, we've got the Drive at 5 to roll you home. 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And I've got a certificate for some of their great food right now, $10 certificate. If you'd like to be a winner, pick up the phone right now. I'll be caller number 5. Caller 5 at 715-369-0973. 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

0: 97.3 WHDG, Long Trip Alone, Dirks Bentley of the Morning Hodag, 8:38. 64 degrees now at Rhinelander, 63 Eagle River. Our congratulations to Sherry Strong of Townsend. Caller number 5 won a certificate for some great food at Grudgeville Pub and Grub. They're known for their Taco Tuesdays, Pizza Wednesdays, Friday Night Fish Fries, so much more. They're closed Mondays. Well, NFL head coaches are getting a new preseason ranking on attractiveness, a cover survey, more than 5,000 NFL fans ranked Los Angeles Rams coach Sean McVay as the most attractive coach, I guess. McVay was followed by Green Bay's Matt LaFleur and Seattle's Mike McDonald. The survey suggests...
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1: Cloud cover will decrease as the day goes along across the Northwoods with a high of 82 this afternoon, cooling off to about 60 degrees tonight with increasing cloud cover overnight. 79 for the high on Thursday with a few showers and storms possible later in the day. 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

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Yeah, it's the Baggage Claim. Miranda Lambert, the Morning Hodag, 9:07. 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

97.3 WHDG, the chicks love it. My big green tractor, it's Jason Aldean, the morning hodag. You got Larry Stevens. 68 degrees now, warming up nicely. 68 in Tomahawk, looking for high about 82 today. Time to rethink some things. Luke Combs, good morning.

0: 97.3 WHDG. I'm to blame. I always am. It's Kip Moore. 9:18 on the morning hodag. 70 degrees now. Rhinelander, things warming up. And Tomahawk, it's 70 as well. Now, I used to like going to the movies quite a bit. Not so much lately, but there is a movie out right now that I would like to see. It's got Wisconsin roots. It's called Uke. It's the story of Bob Uecker, the story of baseball's most unlikely legend, Bob Uecker. I always love listening to him do play-by-play for Brewer games. Known for his sharp wit, relentless self-depreciation humor, he transformed a modest career as a major league backup catcher into an unlikely second act as a national comedian, actor, and legendary broadcaster, of course, being the play-by-play guy for the Milwaukee Brewers. And I always loved his appearances on the Johnny Carson Show. But the Uke movie is out all across the area. In fact, it's playing here in Rhinelander right now at the Roman Theater. I may go see it here in the next day or so. So I think you should, too, if you like Bob Uecker. Forecast ahead from the WSAW First Alert Weather Team. We've got Bailey Zimmerman, Dustin Lynch on the way.
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7: I never realized that I'd be taking care of a 2-year-old and a 9-year-old on my own. 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With my traditions, with the family support in line, and just with my mind frame, I was able to turn a negative into a positive. I knew I needed more tools in my toolbox to take care of these little girls that had just lost their mother. It's time for me to be that father that I knew I could be. I think just being that good role model as well, that models good behavior in front of them, going to work every day, coming home and being able to put on that smile. The biggest reward about being a dad is sitting back and watching your kids be happy.

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1: Off to about 60 degrees tonight with increasing cloud cover overnight. 79 for the high on Thursday with a few showers and storms possible later in the day. 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

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Kind of got a countdown thing there going. 3, 2, 1. It's Tucker Wetmore. 9:29 on the morning Hodag. Into the home stretch of things. Cowboys and Angels. It's Dustin Lynch. Hodag Country. Good morning.

0: Playing your country, Hodag Country, 97.3 WHDG, Cowboys and Angels. Dustin Lynch, 9:33, 70 degrees in Rhinelander. Patio reporting in at 71. We're looking for a high today, about 80. We'll check in with the WSAW First Alert Weather Team here in just a little bit. I guess you could maybe call this one of those dumb criminal stories. An alarm at a pizza restaurant in Sweden alerted the owner to a break-in around 3:15 in the morning. The owner quickly put on his shirt, pants, and shoes and ran to the restaurant, which wasn't far away. Now, when he arrived, he began fighting with burglars. Well, one burglar escaped, but the other, what he did is ran back into the restaurant, locked himself into the bathroom, and called police for help. Oh, my goodness. Forecast ahead. Hang on. Still to come, we got Cole Swindell, got Morgan Wallen, Lainey Wilson, John Mayer. Something new from them coming up next here in the morning.
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2: Cloud cover will decrease as the day goes along across the Northwoods with a high of 82 this afternoon, cooling off to about 60 degrees tonight with increasing cloud cover overnight. 79 for the high on Thursday with a few showers and storms possible later in the day. From the WCW News Channel 7 studio, I'm First Alert Meteorologist Spence Furman.
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0: 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Looking through the world through whiskey glasses. Interesting concept. It's Morgan Wallen. 9:47, Larry Stevens putting the wraps on today's edition of the Morning Hodag. Appreciate you coming along. 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I just put up a new blog yesterday regarding the Packers. So if you get a chance, mosey on over and check that out. Yeah, we've got photos there too, videos, promotions, and so much more. And you're always a click away, no matter where you are, to listen live, because we play your country here on Hodag Country, on the air at 97.3 on the FM dial, and online at WHDG.com. I'm out the door. I'm going to grab some breakfast. Penny Mitchell in the way next, and we'll talk to you again tomorrow morning.
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You did something kind of dumb and you're feeling kind of bad about it. This might make you feel better. I'll tell you about it coming up. Also, Lauren Elena and Chase Matthews.

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album on the way. It's a greatest hits package, but still, he does have a new album on the way. This is Dustin Lynch on Hodag Country 97.3 WHDG, and we are very proud.

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0: My current dog doesn't do this, but we had a dog years ago. She could not be in a room other than the room I was in. She would wake up from a dead sleep and follow me if I went to a different room, including the bathroom. Yeah, this was her song. That's Luke Combs.
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5: Here's the WSAW First Alert forecast.
11: Cloud cover will decrease as the day goes along across the Northwoods with a high of 82 this afternoon, cooling off to about 60 degrees tonight with increasing cloud cover overnight. 79 for the high on Thursday with a few showers and storms possible later in the day. From the WCW News Channel 7 studio, I'm First Alert meteorologist Spencer Furman.

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1: This afternoon, cooling off to about 60 degrees tonight with increasing cloud cover overnight. 79 for the high on Thursday with a few showers and storms possible later in the day. 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

The new season of The Voice will premiere on September 21st on NBC with Riley Green. That's the worst way

0: make with the photo of you in your wedding dress, Missy? Getting anxious here. That's Taylor Swift on Hodag Country 97.3 WHDG with our community calendar outlining all of the fun stuff that's going on all around the Northwoods. 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
2: Cloud cover will decrease as the day goes along across the Northwoods with a high of 82 this afternoon, cooling off to about 60 degrees tonight with increasing cloud cover overnight. 79 for the high on Thursday with a few showers and storms possible. Storms possible later in the day. From the WCW News Show 7 Studio, I'm First Alert Meteorologist Spencer Berman.

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0: 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She's a Friday night heartbreaker. 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

and their latest are on the way. And there is a holiday going on today. If you have the ability to celebrate this holiday accordingly, I have a suggestion. I'll tell you about that coming up.

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0: Their new album will be out next Friday, the Stan and Shay, and Say So. And if you'd like to learn how to sew, Say So. Today is National Sewing Machine Day. So if you know somebody who's got a sewing machine, ask them for a lesson. Oh, they will be so happy to teach you how to use that sewing machine. I love to sew. I think I'm pretty good at it, actually. And I think it's kind of a dying art. And especially these days, any way we can save money and keep things going longer, and that might involve using a sewing machine, I think that's probably a good idea. So yeah, get your sewing machine out, dust it off, maybe spread some knowledge around while you're at it.
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0: you know, it's just another number one song for him. No big deal. That's Morgan.
1: Here's the deal. The government is over $38 trillion in debt, which means the IRS isn't slowing down. 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
4: Mainly sunny skies across the Northwoods this afternoon. A lot of hazy sunshine with a high of 82. Cooling off to about 60 degrees tonight. Cloud cover increases overnight. Mainly cloudy with a couple showers and storms possible here and there on Thursday with a high of 79. From the WCW News Channel 7 studio, I'm First Alert Meteorologist Spence Furman.

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0: 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We'll find out. That's Luke Bryan.
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2: A fair amount of sunshine heading into early this evening, then turning mostly cloudy later tonight, low near 60. Mostly cloudy on Thursday, chance for scattered showers or a storm, high 76. Partly sunny on Friday, the high 78. A chance for showers on Saturday with a high of 76. From the WSAW News Channel 7 studio, I'm First Alert Meteorologist Jeremy Tabin.

0: What if at this point in your workday, you don't want to get back in the saddle? You don't want to work anymore. That's why coffee is invented. That's Luke Combs.
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1: Here's the WSAW First Alert forecast.
6: A fair amount of sunshine heading into early this evening, then turning mostly cloudy later tonight, low near 60. Mostly cloudy on Thursday, chance for scattered showers or a storm, high 76. Partly sunny on Friday, the high 78. A chance for showers on Saturday with a high of 76. 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

0: Well, Luke Combs, he is teasing some new tour dates, and we're very excited to see this. If you missed it, there is a countdown clock that's circulating that points to tomorrow, August 13th. Potential announcement for the extension of his My Kinda Saturday Night Tour. Of course, it's been an absolutely bananas tour for Luke, and we're looking forward to hearing more.
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1: Here's the WSAW First Alert Forecast.
2: A fair amount of sunshine heading into early this evening, then turning mostly cloudy later tonight, low near 60. Mostly cloudy on Thursday, chance for scattered showers or a storm, high 76. Partly sunny on Friday, the high 78. A chance for showers on Saturday with the high of 76. From the WSAW News Channel 7 studio, a First Alert meteorologist, Jeremy Tabin.

0: Think I'm in Love with You, Chris Stapleton. Garth Brooks added Washington, D.C. as his next stop on the Blame It All on My Roots tour. Garth, of course, we already know Indy, Denver, Chicago. So here's the way it works. Same flat ticket pricing strategy based off of those cities, but also expect extra nights to be added once we know what the demand looks like.
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0: country should be the only music on the radio. 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

Congrats, an order for Alan Jackson. Just crossed 85 million career units and picked up 28 brand new RIAA certifications. Still stacking hardware deep into his retirement.

0: Following a recent pedestrian death, a local man in Nashville launched a petition to permanently close Broadway bars to vehicular traffic. Momentum is building for this after the Tennessee Department of Transportation and city officials already said that they are evaluating bollards and pedestrian-only options. With a level of bachelorette parties, consistent foot traffic down there, I think this is way overdue. If you've ever spent any time on Lower Broadway in Nashville, you already know.
1: Here's the deal. 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
2: A fair amount of sunshine heading into early this evening, then turning mostly cloudy later tonight, low near 60. Mostly cloudy on Thursday, chance for scattered showers or a storm, high 76. Partly sunny on Friday, the high 78. A chance for showers on Saturday with a high of 76. From the WSAW News Channel 7 studio, a First Alert Meteorologist, Jeremy Tabin.

Ends of the Earth, that's Ty Myers. Well, Kenny Chesney closed his new album, Silver Sands Marina, with a deeply personal song honoring his late friend and collaborator, Brett James. We're super excited for his new album, Silver Sands Marina. It is dropping September the 15th. Kelly Riley says she was hesitant about charging real wolves in Yellowstone Season 1, iconic scene where Beth does this. I don't remember this scene. I've watched all of Yellowstone. I don't remember it at all, but apparently she was nervous to do it, and who can blame her? I mean, I'd be freaking out. Taylor Sheridan's commitment to authenticity obviously made it very intense.

0: 1987, and she was anything but an overnight success. But when she hit, she made it stick. We've got an impressive 15-song salute to her on the show this weekend, and your country favorites by request, every Saturday night from 6 to 11, right here on Hodag Country, 97.3 WHD.
1: Snakes, zombies, sharks, heights, speaking in public, the list of fears is endless. But while you're clutching your blanket in the dark, wondering if that sound in the hall was actually a footstep, the real danger is in your hand, when you're behind the wheel. And while you might think a great white shark is scary, what's really terrifying and even deadly is distracted driving. 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

0: breaking hearts on a Friday night. She's a Friday night heartbreaker. Here is a game player. Better do yourself a favor. The setting things right on a Sunday.
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8: A fair amount of sunshine heading into early this evening, then turning mostly cloudy later tonight, low near 60. Mostly cloudy on Thursday, chance for scattered showers or a storm, high 76. Partly sunny on Friday, the high 78. A chance for showers on Saturday with the high of 76. 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

0: So Garth Brooks added more shows to his Blame It All on My Roots tour. So we got Indy, Denver, Chicago. Now he's announced DC, next city on his arena tour. Same flat ticket pricing strategy, about $155 per ticket, and expect extra nights to go on sale once we know what the demand looks like.
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11: A fair amount of sunshine heading into early this evening, then turning mostly cloudy later tonight, low near 60. Mostly cloudy on Thursday, chance for scattered showers or a storm, high 76. Partly sunny on Friday, the high 78. A chance for showers on Saturday with the high of 76. From the WSAW News Channel 7 studio, I'm First Alert Meteorologist Jeremy Tabin.

0: Whiskey drink Jason Aldean. Stadiums are teasing new Luke Combs tour dates. Multiple stadiums have posted cryptic teasers pointing to new Luke Combs dates. Countdown clock also circulating that points to August 13th being tomorrow. Big announcement for the extension of his My Kind of Saturday Night tour. We'd be super excited to see how that plays out. Alan Jackson just crossed the 85 million career unit mark. Picked up 28 brand new RIAA certifications. Big congrats to him. Still stacking hardware into retirement.
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2: ABC News, I'm Michelle Franz, and a deadly Apache helicopter crash in Salado, Texas is now under investigation. The Army says the military chopper crashed in a field near Fort Hood today. ABC's Louis Martinez has more.
3: What we know is that Fort Hood is confirming that this was one of their own helicopters. This was an Apache attack helicopter with two people aboard that crashed at some point. We don't have the specifics of whether it was on a training mission to or from the base, but what we do have is confirmation from the Bell County Sheriff's Department that there were two individuals aboard and that both individuals are deceased.
2: The Bell County Sheriff's Office also confirmed to ABC News the crash is still burning, but no buildings or structures were damaged. President Trump announcing today that Caroline Leavitt will leave as her role of White House press secretary at the end of August. She is the youngest person to serve as press secretary. No word on who will replace her. And Powerball fever building. Tonight's jackpot worth $1 billion. This is ABC News.
1: 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Update with Paul Hart.
4: Good afternoon. Milwaukee County Executive David Crawley completed an unlikely political comeback in yesterday's primary election, narrowly winning Wisconsin's Democratic nomination for governor. The Associated Press declared Crawley the winner around 2:30 this morning. With 98% of the votes tallied, Crawley led Madison Representative Francisca Hong by less than a half a percentage point. Crawley will now face U.S. Representative Tom Tiffany in November after Tiffany easily cruised to a victory in Tuesday's Republican primary for governor. 26-year-old Michael Alfonso captured the Republican nomination for Wisconsin's 7th congressional district. Alfonso secured 48% of the vote to advance to the November general election. He faces the winner of the Democratic primary, Fred Clark, who received 37% of the vote. Wisconsin Consumer Protection is tracking price gouging in wake of the Fox City's tornado. Governor Evers last week said the state will be vigorously enforcing the price gouging laws after reports the prices for goods and services had spiked following the tornado that tore through Menasha. Wisconsin defines price gouging as raising the price by more than 15% following a disaster. And coming up tomorrow night, the Roman Cinema in Rhinelander will host a special Q&A screening of Uyuk, the acclaimed documentary celebrating the life and career of Wisconsin legend Bob Uecker. Following the film, directors Michael Vollman, Steve Farr, and guests will be participating in a question-and-answer session to share behind-the-scenes stories from the making of the documentary. That screening is set for 6:30 tomorrow night at the Roman Cinema in Rhinelander. There's a look at your news. I'm Paul Hart.
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5: Weather. Here's the WSAW First Alert forecast.
6: A fair amount of sunshine heading into early this evening, then turning mostly cloudy later tonight, low near 60. Mostly cloudy on Thursday, chance for scattered showers or a storm, high 76. Partly sunny on Friday, the high 78. A chance for showers on Saturday with a high of 76. From the WSAW News Channel 7 studio, a First Alert meteorologist, Jeremy Tabin.
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0: George Burns, Luke Bryan, Ride, Ride, Ride. Garth just announced a DC show next on his big arena tour. Same flat ticket pricing, about $155 a ticket. If previous stops, Denver, Indy, Chicago, are any indication, expect extra nights to be added once we know what the demand looks like.
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2: A fair amount of sunshine heading into early this evening, then turning mostly cloudy later tonight, low near 60. Mostly cloudy on Thursday, chance for scattered showers or a storm, high 76. Partly sunny on Friday, the high 78. A chance for showers on Saturday with a high of 76. From the WSAW News Channel 7 studio, a First Alert meteorologist, Jeremy Tabin.
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7: Partly to mostly cloudy for tonight, low near 60. Thursday, mostly cloudy. A chance for scattered showers or a thunderstorm, high 76. Partly sunny Friday, high 78. Showers Friday night. Saturday's cloudy. Chances for showers, high 76. Better odds of wet weather Saturday night. Sunday clouds give way to some sun, high 78. From the WSAW News Channel 7 studio, I'm First Alert Meteorologist Jeremy Tabin.

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1: In a pinch, man. 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
1: Horseback, Cody Johnson, of course. His good friend Luke Combs has been teasing new tour dates. Multiple stadiums are posting cryptic teasers pointing to new Luke Combs dates at their venues. Countdown clock is also circulating that points to August 13th being the announcement day, which is going to make this probably an extension.

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waking up in the North Woods? 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

0: Kid Myself, that's John Morgan. Well, Taylor Swift is being inducted into the Nashville Songwriters Hall of Fame. She was selected over nominees that included Miranda Lambert and Chris Stapleton. Big recognition for her songwriting roots, even as she's dominated everything that she's done, whether it be country, pop, and just being kind of a global phenomenon.
1: Here's the deal. The government is over $38 trillion in debt, which means the IRS isn't slowing down. And the tax code is complex and unforgiving. 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